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Info on your next Las Vegas vacation is coming up in just about 20 minutes. You could be out there to go see Old Dominion for their Old Dominion Hits Vegas show. Now, he'll be here in October. It's Kane Brown with Woman on KMFM 99.5.

0: KMFM 99.5, Max, Shannon, Pork Chop in the morning, and Tucson's country favorites all day. It's Bobby. So Old Dominion hits Vegas. That is the new show that is going to be taking place in Las Vegas over Labor Day weekend. And just because it's 4th of July doesn't mean you can't start planning for the next big holiday. September 4th and 5th is when you can catch the show. But if you win the flyaway vacation that we're going to get you entered in for, you get to see them on September 4th with two premium tickets plus round trip airfare for you and your bestie. Whoever you decide to take with you also gets hooked up. We'll cover a two-night hotel stay for you and your guest at Planet Hollywood. And once you're there, you get the whole Shades VIP package, which includes priority check-in, a dedicated fast lane for merch. You also get some VIP merch, some commemorative stuff. It's pretty cool. So starting up on Monday, be listening for those national keyword announcements. Two times in the a.m. at 8:20 and 10:20 a.m. Twice in the afternoons at 12:20 p.m. and 4:20 p.m. So make sure to be listening for your chance to win. It's all thanks to Right Way Heating, Cooling, and Plumbing. Good luck.
1: Taylor and Travis tie the knot.
2: Hey, it's Becca Berger. With some details you might have missed from the Taylor Swift and Travis Kelce wedding, the wedding of the year. Various people from movies, TV, sports, music all came together to celebrate the couple at Madison Square Garden. Lena Dunham apparently gave a wedding speech. Austin Swift was man of honor for his sister Taylor. Jason Kelce was best man for Travis. Dior is who designed both Taylor and Travis's wedding looks. That's the latest from Swifty Central. I'm Becca Berger.
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0: KMFM 99.5, Max Shannon Pork Chop in the morning, and Tucson's country favorites all day, it's Bobby. So it's an All-American winning weekend, which means your chance is right now to get entered in to win a 3x5 American flag thanks to Tractor Supply Company and $25 to go spend over at Nathan's Famous, which is down on 4th Avenue. So they'll get you hooked up with either a burger or hot dog on us. Text in the keyword fireworks. Fireworks, as in those things that are going to be in the sky in just a few here, a couple hours. Fireworks. Text fireworks to 520-369-5446 to get entered in, and good luck.
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12: We talk a lot here about ultra-processed foods and the many ways in which they can negatively impact your health. They've been linked to weight gain, obesity, type 2 diabetes, cardiovascular disease, even cancer. And now a new study out of UCSF found that high ultra-processed food intake was associated with something called intramuscular fat, which is exactly what it sounds like. That's fat inside your muscles, which can cause them to become weaker. Now, in this particular study, the researchers noticed more wear and tear and pain in people's knees because of weakened thigh muscles. Cutting back on ultra-processed foods isn't easy. The CDC estimates at least half the calories in our diet come from ultra-processed foods, but if you're looking to eat cleaner, cutting out sugar-sweetened beverages, that may be the best number one thing you can do to try and get started. I'm Dr. Sanjay Gupta, helping you live a better life.
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1: He's a ranch hand in a pinch, man. Hotter than the red on the cattle brand. Cause she's a gold digger with a quick trigger. A cast iron skillet swinging lid flipper. Now he's a double wide on the county line. Sip.

KMFM 99.5, Max, Shannon, Pork Chop in the morning. Tucson's country favorites all day. Bobby here in for Buzzy on this 4th of July. Happy Independence Day. Now, here's your reminder that this is the day where a lot of pets suddenly go missing. Okay, those fireworks are no joke. Please take care of your furry friends and either keep them inside or secure every possible gate. We don't want you to be the one posting something tomorrow on Facebook. So please, please, please take care of your furry friends.

Kim FM 99.5, Max Shannon Pork Chop in the morning, Tucson's country favorites all day. It's Bobby in for Buzz Jackson, who's actually going to be out with the Kim FM crew at the Star Spangled Spectacular in Marana. So if you're heading out there, or maybe you're already out there, one, please be safe. Traffic can get a little crazy, but enjoy. Go say hi to the crew, see what they got up for grabs, get entered in to win something.

101.5 Max Shannon Pork Shop in the morning. Tucson's country favorites all day. Bobby with you. Coming up, we're going to save you some money. We got info on the newest sweet deal in just a bit. Right now, it's Taylor Swift. I knew it. I knew you.

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0: 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It's Bobby. So coming up on Friday, we've got a new sweet deal for you, which means you get to save some cash. And this time it's going to be from Happy Joe's Pizza and Ice Cream. You'll get yourself a $50 gift certificate, but only pay $25 for it, which is such a great deal because you get to spend double the money once you head on over there to the Oro Valley Marketplace. That's where they're currently open. And beginning this month, so in the month of July, right now, you can ask about their secret menu items, which features all things watermelon. So we're thinking desserts, pizza, drinks. They offer free delivery during August, so we have that to look forward to. And they just do pizza and ice cream correct, all right? So make sure to get yourself that sweet deal on Friday morning at 8:30 a.m. at KimFM.com.
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0: KMFM 99.5, Max Shannon, Pork Chop in the Morning, and Tucson's Country Favorites All Day. Bobby here in for Buzz Jackson on this 4th of July, and that's going to wrap things up for our end of the show. But I appreciate it so very much that I get to spend some time with you. I hope that you stay very safe this evening. Please, please, please do not drink and drive. If you're going to be driving, make sure that you are staying very alert and stay hydrated. Also, keep an eye on those kiddos and those pets. We love you. Happy birthday, America. Have a great one. Peace.
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Welcome to the show and happy 4th of July. Let's get this party started with Taylor Swift. I knew it. I knew you.

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0: 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Here's Dan and Shay with Say So.
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0: This is a total Bev move right here. When this song first came out, and all I did was read the title before I listened to it, I did not understand what it meant. Sam Hunt, Body Like a Back Road.
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13: I don't know about you, but my social media feeds are flooded with lotions and potions and gadgets, all promising to unlock different components of longevity. But if you log off, take a step back from all the hype, you'll find that the actual keys to a longer, healthier life are hiding in plain sight. There are four of them. Number one, nutrition. The Mediterranean diet really is the gold standard. Number two, exercise. You should be getting 150 minutes of moderate intensity exercise or 75 minutes of vigorous intensity exercise every week, plus strength training and stretching. Number three, sleep. Sleep is when your body and your brain repair themselves. You should be getting 7 to 9 hours a night. And finally, number four, often gets forgotten, socialization. It's not a bonus. It's a necessity for a healthy life, finding a sense of community, purpose, and belonging.

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Happy 4th of July. Have a blast tonight, but be safe, okay? I mean, don't blow anything up that is attached to your body. Here's Dustin Lynch, Easy to Love.

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Y'all are putting in some great 4th of July requests tonight. I hope you're having a fun time. Here's Justin Moore. Perfect song for the night. This is My Dirt. Hey, hey.

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8: I don't know about you, but my social media feeds are flooded with lotions and potions and gadgets, all promising to unlock different components of longevity. But if you log off, take a step back from all the hype, you'll find that the actual keys to a longer, healthier life are hiding in plain sight. There are four of them. Number one, nutrition. The Mediterranean diet really is the gold standard. Number two, exercise. You should be getting 150 minutes of moderate intensity exercise or 75 minutes of vigorous intensity exercise every week, plus strength training and stretching. Number three, sleep. Sleep is when your body and your brain repair themselves. You should be getting 7 to 9 hours a night. And finally, number four, often gets forgotten, socialization. It's not a bonus. It's a necessity for a healthy life, finding a sense of community, purpose, and belonging. I'm Dr. Sanjay Gupta, helping you live a better life.
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Megan Maroney's going to be hanging out with us on Country Nights Live coming up in about 2 weeks. She's got a brand new dog, too. She's the cutest, named Boots. I love it. Here's Beautiful Things.

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Here's Never Coming Back. Hope you're having a great 4th of July, everyone.

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Good morning, good evening, whatever time of day it is for you. Always happy that you are here. My name is Justin. This is the Overnight Ride. Last weekend, Morgan Wallen had a leg sleeve on. Not for fashion. The pyro got too close to him, apparently. Had to wrap it up and wear it on stage. Kind of looked like an arm sleeve, like he was getting ready to play basketball. He pulled it off. Ella, Morgan, I can't love you anymore.

Both these guys released a new album on the same day. Brandon Lake's was a live album from his King of Hearts tour. And of course, Cody Johnson, Banks of the Trinity, finally ours. And now they're together. When a Cowboy Prays on the Overnight Ride. Hangs

My name's Justin. This is the Overnight Ride. As always, on Instagram, Justin Off Air. Text me this weekend, 615-737-1033. It's Dustin Lynch and Easy to Love.

My name's Justin. This is The Overnight Ride. Cole Swindell is back. Nice twist on this one. Just a beautiful song. Girl Dad on The Overnight Ride.

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Zach Topps celebrating the 4th of July and letting us all know that if we celebrate to avoid some certified beaches, beaches with sand, don't misconstrue that. Here's South of Sanity. Blame.

Tyler Hubbard land on the overnight ride. Of course, one half of Florida Georgia Line still waiting on news from them. He's still working on new music, and he just released a Toby Keith cover. Staying busy. It's Russell Dickerson. It happened to me.

Corey Kent, Coe Wetzel, Rocky Mountain Low on The Overnight Ride. My name's Justin. Corey giving us a little hint on who his next collab is on the brand new album Heartland Rock and Roll out in September. Says it's an artist he's looked up to for a while. So they've had him around for a while. Top of my head, Jason Aldean, Luke Bryan, Blake Shelton. Those are my top three picks right now. I'll have to wait till the end of September, I think.

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We are gearing up for new Morgan Wallen sooner than later. Of course, the clip has been circulating of a new song. Now his producer, songwriters doing interviews, ramping up to something eventually. End of the summer, I think.

Jelly Roll, hands up on the overnight ride. Get some exercise listening to that one. Put your hands up. It's got to be awesome live. I haven't seen it live yet.

Another way to be her, another way to be Ella Langley, looks like her new jewelry collection will now be widespread. I think it was a pop-up for a while. Now looks to be everywhere, along with her perfume. She

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George Burge, Luke Bryan, Ride, Ride, Ride on the Overnight Ride. We're a week removed from the Alan Jackson tribute show. But it's still cool seeing our favorite artist, Nerd Al, singing Alan Jackson on the side of the stage. That included Luke Bryan. Right now, Bailey Zimmerman and Chevy Silverado. What?

My name's Justin. This is the Overnight Ride. Kind of early to do housekeeping, but we have two big guests on the way on the show. Brantley Gilbert will be on in about 2 weeks ahead of his brand new album in the end of this month. Charles Wesley Godwin. Here he is with Luke Combs. Better That Way.

Taylor Swift, Travis Kelce, no gifts for the wedding. Instead, they gave gifts, both of them donating over $26 million to charities all across America. Taylor, I knew it. I knew you on the overnight ride.

0: I thought it was shaving cream. Apparently it's soap. I'm Justin. It's the Overnight Ride. I've been watching the World Cup, the U.S., and all the games because I can find them for free, and they're always on. And they have a free kick. The referee sprays something on the grass. I thought it was shaving cream. Like, they're just carrying around shaving cream. No. It's soap and water. Like, ah, shaving cream. No, it's soap and water designed to evaporate quickly into the grass. I found that interesting. I thought they were spraying some Gillette on the field.
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8: A better life with Dr. Sanjay Gupta.
9: I'm feeling lucky to have my college-age kids home with me for a few weeks this summer. And one of the things I know we're going to be talking about, AI. I've started to use it more often at the hospital to get fresh takes on patient problems that I'm trying to solve. And for my girls, well, I know that they are navigating college now with these new powerful tools. Something, frankly, that you and I couldn't have even imagined when we were in school. But while it may be tempting to outsource your studying and your work to these large language models, I beg you not to. And that's because AI chatbots tend to reproduce what researchers call weird viewpoints. That's an acronym: Western, Educated, Industrialized, Rich, and Democratic. Look, AI isn't going away, and admittedly, it can be a really powerful tool, but you don't want it doing your thinking for you. I'm Dr. Sanjay Gupta, helping you live a better life.
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1: He's a ranch hand in a pinch, man. Hotter than the red on a cattle brand. 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A cast iron skillet swinging lid flipper. Now he's a double wide on the county line. Sipping on a six pack of Lone Star Light. She did him dirty, took him to the club.

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1: Cody Johnson, Horseback on the Overnight Ride. I don't know what it is, but that song is perfect for summer. Upbeat, tongue-in-cheek. 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Right now, Go Wetzel. 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

I just want to say, if you hear me stumbling over my words, it's not because I'm not into this. 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All right? Here's Ian Munson, and Love is Blind.

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Riley Green changed my mind on the overnight ride. Of course, the brand new album, That's Just Me, out on September 18th. On Friday, released a brand new duet with Hannah McFarland, who's been on tour with him a lot, fills in for the Ella Langley parts. So no surprise, they're on an official song together. It's Luke Bryan, Country and She Knows It, on the overnight ride.

0: My name's Justin. This is The Overnight Ride. Good Morning America has their summer concert series starting July 10th, July 31st. Dan and Shay will be there. You can go see it live. I know it's hard, but it'll be on TV too. That's what I'm saying. Enjoy them from your home. Say so on The Overnight Ride.
1: I got a call from a friend who don't call very often.

New album out at the end of this summer, which means right around there, maybe an announcement for a tour. Get your tailgate porta potties ready. Mine's my parents' garage. It needs to be bleached, but I'll be breaking out for that Kenny tour next summer. It's going to happen.

Brand new album, Sins of the Father, out on the 27th of this month. He will be on the show right before record release. It's Brantley Gilbert, Good Damn, on the Overnight Ride. You always said you hated me.

Ella Langley just keeps blocking herself, choosing Texas back up the top of the charts. Be Her was going to be there, but then choosing Texas shot back up, so then Be Her was number two, so she just self-fighting. Ella, Morgan, I Can't Love You Anymore on the Overnight Ride.

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New album out September 18th. Gave us a brand new song this past Friday, and then he'll be the coach. New season of The Voice. Where does he find time? It's Riley Green in Worst Way.

My name's Justin. This is the Overnight Ride. As always, Instagram, Justin Off Air. Can text me this weekend, 615-737-1033. It's Stella Lefty in Boston. Oh, no.

0: I'm Justin. This is the Overnight Ride. Who's this?
1: Jeff the Goat Guy. What's up?
0: Nothing much. What do you got tonight?
1: So this new boss takes over a struggling company and decides to get rid of all the slackers. So the first day he's there, he's walking through the office and he sees this guy leaning up against the wall and he goes, so what are you doing? He goes, I'm waiting to get paid. And the guy, and so the boss looks at him and goes, well, how much do you make a week? He goes, oh, about $300. So the boss takes out his checkbook, writes a check for $1,200. He goes, here, and don't ever come back. And the guy looks at it and goes, wow, okay, thanks. And so he puts it in his pocket and walks out the door. And the boss turns to the other people that are working there and goes, who was that? And they go, that was the pizza delivery guy. This is Jeff the Joke Guy, signing off.
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19: Not all screen time is created equal, and a new study out of Sweden is helping us understand this even better.
5: So researchers followed more than 20,000 people over nearly two decades and determined that passive screen time, like sitting on the couch and watching television, raised someone's risk of dementia. But if they did something active, like reading, puzzles, or interacting with other people, this same group of people saw their risk of dementia drop. Just like you gotta put the work in to keep your body in shape as you age, you basically have to do the same thing with your brain. A couple things I have found to help: working to learn something new every day, whatever it might be, challenging yourself in some way every day, and really importantly, staying socially active. Some days that means meeting friends in person. Other days, maybe an email, a text, or a phone call. Just stay engaged. I'm Dr. Sanjay Gupta, helping you live a better life.
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Kevin Powers, Shaboozy, move on the overnight ride. Shaboozy revealing that he was inspired by the Harry Potter books, which makes sense. Kid down his luck, wants to do something extraordinary, and then does it. He does get a

Sunday's always a great day on the show. The middle of the week, we have our meeting of what songs we should pop in and start playing. And this is one of them. New Now from Carter Faith and Wyatt Flores. Nothing better to do on the overnight ride.

I feel this one. My name's Justin. It's the Overnight Ride. Megan Maroney wrapping off a couple weeks off from the Cloud 9 tour. Went to the islands where she writes her music. Said she spent the whole time missing her dog. We all do the same, Megan. Here's Medicine on the Overnight Ride.

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Taylor Swift, I Knew It, I Knew You on the Overnight Ride. They were serious when they said no gifts at their wedding. Over the past week, Taylor and Travis have donated $26 million to charities across America, including the store here in Nashville, run by the Paisleys, helping people who are underserved food-wise get the food they need. Right now, Parker McCollum killing me on the Overnight Ride.

Justin, this is the Overnight Ride, as always, on the socials. Justin off air, TikTok and Instagram. I guess I should promote my TikTok. The email from corporate said promote your TikTok, so there we go. Covering my bases for one break.

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4: And welcome into this week's edition of Tucson in Review, Cumulus Media's weekly public affairs show dealing with events and issues that affect all of us here in Southern Arizona. I'm your host, David Kelly. We've got another outstanding show for you over the course of the next 30 minutes of this Sunday morning. We have hit 100 degrees and had our first storms of the monsoon season in the last 2 weeks. Summer is here, and we are all looking for things to keep us cool over the next couple of months, especially in the evening hours after the sun goes down. Well, I've got two guests in studio today, both of whom have pretty cool Saturday night events for you to be partaking in this summer. Tiana Holder from the Arizona Sonora Desert Museum is here to tell you about an event that they will have that it's not only going to give you a chance to beat that heat, but also to learn a little bit about some of the living creatures alongside whom we share this great desert oasis. And from the more controlled environment of the Reed Park Zoo, CEO Nancy Kluge is in studio to tell you about their summer schedule and a new upcoming animal exhibit that will take you on a trip over to the Far East. All right, in case you didn't realize it, the summer has arrived here in Southern Arizona. Our hot temperatures, so we're always looking for fun things to do in the evening hours that not only can keep you cool, but can also maybe educate you a little bit about things in Southern Arizona. And there's a particular event that's going on out at the Arizona Sonora Desert Museum. It is called Cool Summer Nights. We all want cool summer nights for sure. Tiana Holder joins us in studio today from the Arizona Sonora Desert Museum. And Tiana, appreciate you taking some time to stop by. Tell us a little bit about you. You're not from here. You're from up in the northern part of the state. So I'm sure you know a little bit about cool summer nights.
5: Yeah, thank you for having me. Happy to be here. And yeah, Cool Summer Nights is our summer event series at the Desert Museum, where we're open every Saturday night until 10 p.m. through June, July, and August.
4: So how long has Cool Summer Nights been going on?
5: Well, we took a little break during pandemic, of course, as everyone did with things. But we were doing it before pandemic, and now it's back. And we're super happy to be able to do it again.
4: All right, so tell us a little bit about what folks can experience. Because this is generally on Saturday nights, correct?
5: Saturdays only, yeah. Open till 10 p.m. So it's one of the few times that people have the opportunity to enjoy the sunset on grounds. And that, in and of itself, to me, is worth it, right? It's one of the most magical times. But every Saturday has a different theme. And then we have extra activities in addition to, you know, what you can do on any day that you visit that go along with the theme. So every Saturday night, there's live music. There's expert speakers and programs in our theater. We have tabling partners that have activities, crafts, and other fun things, all family friendly. Each week is a different theme. We even have signature cocktails to go with the theme. So if you're into that. If you're not, you know, we have lots of other fun things that you can snack on while on grounds, but it's a really fun, family-friendly time to come visit. You can do anything that you would do on a regular day visiting the museum, and then more. Cool Summer Nights is included with admission, so there's no extra cost. If you're a member, it's free. If not, it's just like coming any other day. One thing to note, there are a few areas that close at dusk. Once it's dark, we have a few areas that are dark, no lights. So those areas are closed, you know, for safety.
4: We're chatting with Tiana Holder. She's with Arizona Sonora, a desert museum. Obviously, there's animals out there. What all is out there for somebody that's never been to Arizona Sonora Desert Museum?
5: That's a great question. So we are an AZA accredited zoo and aquarium, botanic gardens, natural history museum, and an art institute and gallery. So we're a fusion experience. In addition to just visiting us, you can explore our five different gardens. You can come see all of the animals, which are all native to the Sonoran Desert. But you can also sign up for an art class. Mm. So there's a lot happening. Yeah, we have two different galleries on site. We have a coffee shop. We have a really great gift shop as well. So, I mean, there's something for everyone. One of my favorite things, I'm an Arizona native. I thought I knew all about the desert, right? I'm like, I grew up here. I know all of this. I had never heard of a boojum tree.
4: A boojum tree?
5: Yeah. They're really fun, kind of wacky looking. It reminds me of Dr. Seuss. And that's something you can see on grounds that it is native to the Sonoran Desert, but you won't find them here in Tucson. They don't grow in this area of the Sonoran Desert naturally. So that's like a fun thing that you can see, as opposed to some of the more iconic things that people would think of, like prickly pears and saguaros. So, yeah.
4: So I know you guys have got some new mountain lions there, but how many animals total do you have? We'll get to the mountain lions in a second, but how many animals total do y'all have on site there?
5: Oh, I want to say over 1,200.
4: Wow, that many.
5: Keep in mind, this includes invertebrates. So it includes, you know, this is not just mammals and birds, but also reptiles, insects, right? So there's a lot.
4: Now, is everything like tracked? I mean, like you track all the animals, or is it just like there's some animals that are just there because, you know, it's an open area in the desert and they just live there?
5: I don't track any because I don't work with animals personally, but all my curators do. However, yes, there are also animals that are not, you know, resident animals. So, of course, on the trees all over, you're going to see wild birds coming in and out our grounds. You're going to see wild lizards. So, yeah, you might see an animal that's not a resident animal that is a wild animal that just wanders onto grounds. That can definitely happen. But, yeah. We do have some new animals that are pretty exciting that just made their public debut last week.
4: Yes,
5: so that's another
4: two
5: thing.
4: Two mountain lion cubs.
5: Yeah.
4: That you got from upstate Pacific Northwest up in Washington area.
5: Yeah, they were found near the Washington-Idaho border. No mother to be found, so wildlife officials determined that they could not be returned to the wild, and we eventually...
4: So now, walk us through that determination. So what happens there? You find they found these cubs. They could not find the mother. And why did they decide that these cubs could not? Because they were too young?
5: Yes.
4: They couldn't go back into the wild?
5: Yeah. Mountain lion cubs should be with their mother much longer. They were about, I want to say, 4 months, I believe, when they were found. And, you know, they made sure. They searched for the mom. I think they might have, you know, watched him for a bit before just... scooping them up.
4: Right.
5: That's probably not the right term. They didn't scoop them up, but you know, I'm not a wildlife rehabber. So, yeah, it just worked out that they needed someone to care for them. And we were available since our beloved Cruz passed toward the end of last year. He was our previous mountain lion who a lot of people know and love. He was quite iconic. And so now we have two young mountain lion brothers. They are in Cruz's old habitat. Mm. So go to the same place you saw Cruz, and you can now see these two young brothers. And yeah, they are very much cats. You know, they're curious. They're still exploring, getting to know the lay of the land. And it's hot, so the evening is a wonderful time to come visit if you want to see them. Early morning or evening.
4: Tiana Holder is our guest. She's with the Arizona Sonora Desert Museum. Now, you all recently had your annual gala. Back in late April, and there was an opportunity there for folks to name the two new cubs.
5: That is correct.
4: So have they gotten their names yet, or how did that all work?
5: Yeah, so we auctioned off the naming rights to our mountain lion brothers, and an individual won that. And the names will be revealed soon. I actually don't even know the names yet.
4: So
5: I can't even give you a hint. I don't know. I know the names have been chosen. I don't have that information, but stay tuned because we will be announcing pretty soon. So, we've got a lot of comments on social media when we announced that the Mountain Lions made their public debut. A lot of people, okay, but what's their name? I'm like, I don't know. I don't have that information yet, but it's coming.
4: Can we say how much that went for, that auction, how to name the two Mountain Lions?
5: I can get that information. Yeah, I don't have it off the top of my head, so I'm not in the philanthropy department. So
4: how
5: it's
4: was
5: a little,
4: the annual gala this year?
5: It was wonderful. Yeah, it's a really lovely evening. If you want to support something that's really meaningful, you know, and support not just the Desert Museum and the plants and animals in our care, but support the work that we do beyond our grounds. We do so much education, research, and conservation work throughout the Sonoran Desert region. So all over Tucson, but also we span borders and we do projects in Mexico as well. So it's a really, really great way to feel good about spending a lot of money on one night. And it's a great time to get dressed up. And, you know, the food is amazing. The live music's amazing. The people that attend, it's just good vibes all around.
4: Now, you all have also opened up a new exhibit. It's called Spadefoot Splash. What does that entail?
5: Yeah, so Spadefoot Splash is an interactive streamside play exhibit. So we do have a small stream that you can get in. It's a great place to cool off. So this summer, if you're looking for a way to play it cool, we have a lot of options at the museum, and that is one of them. We also have a building that houses a few different endangered and or threatened species. And of course, the star of the show is the spadefoot toad, which spadefoot toads are burrowing creatures. So if you go in and you look for them and you're like, they're not here, they're there. They just might have dug down and they might be hiding under the dirt because that's where they feel safest. So it's a little like Where's Waldo?
4: The Arizona Sonora Desert Museum has been around since 1952. It is on 98 acres here in southern Arizona. The Arizona Sonora Desert Museum, it is open 365 days a year. Summer hours are from 7:30 a.m. to 4 o'clock. Saturdays, though, 7:30 to 10, with cool summer nights. Admission is $29.95 for adults. Kids can get in for $24.95. You mentioned memberships. How can somebody become a member at the Arizona Desert Sonora Desert Museum?
5: Yeah, that's a great question. You can go to our website and become a member right there. You can just click on membership and sign up. We have a few different options. We have individual, dual, family, and then some bigger options if you have a bigger family or maybe you're a business that wants to support us. So you can just do it online. You can also, of course, come in person. You can also visit. You can buy day of tickets. You can explore the museum. And on your way out, you might say, you know what? I think I want a membership. You can go apply what you paid today to your single day ticket. You could take that and apply it towards a membership.
6: Oh, wow.
5: Yeah. So as long as you do it before you leave, it's the best bang for your buck. If you're going to visit two or more times in a year, I think you should become a member.
4: $2 discounts for seniors, $2 discounts for military. And if you're headed out, make sure you give yourself about 2 hours to experience everything that's out there that needs to be seen and heard. Because, of course, with all the birds, you can hear a lot of things as well. Cool summer nights every Saturday night through what?
5: August.
4: Mm-hmm. There you go. Tiana, appreciate you stopping by studio to tell us about everything happening out at Arizona Sonora Desert Museum.
5: Thank you. Yeah, happy to be here.

0: Well, there's always a lot of fun things happening out at the Reed Park Zoo during the summer months, and let's kind of update you on what you can do with your kids, or maybe just by yourself if you're out there and you're interested in all the animals that they have. Nancy Kluge joins us back in studio once again. She is the president and CEO out at the Reed Park Zoo. Nancy, always great to see you. Well, first of all, let's talk about how the first part of the year has gone leading up to the summer months out at the zoo.
1: Hi, David. It's been going great. It's terrific to see all the folks coming out to enjoy the zoo. We've had a lot of people out this year, and we've got a lot of construction going on out in front of the zoo. So before you get in, but we've got our Pathway to Asia exhibits getting ready to open this fall.
0: So what is, well, you mentioned that, Pathway to Asia. What's that all about?
1: So it's a huge addition to the zoo. So we're going to be bringing tigers back to the zoo. That's the main and central part in a huge space, about six times the space that tigers formerly had at the zoo. Red pandas is a crowd favorite. They're so charming and charismatic, and everybody loves a little red panda, but we've got a great space for our red pandas to come. We have a Komodo.
0: And that's not the, let's remind people, that's not the lady on the unicycle that's flipping the bowls.
1: No.
0: Not that red panda.
1: No. Cute little guys. And we'll be having a Tropical Discovery Center, which is really special. It's got Komodo dragons, which are just amazing animals themselves. But it'll also have a reticulated python. We have a lovely lady python that's joining us. She's between 16 and 19 feet, depending on who you talk to. So she's going to be beautiful to see. We'll also have those large fruit bats in there as well. Indian star tortoise, some Chinese lizard, and different reptiles. It's going to be a really great addition. And then as you travel around past the red panda habitat, you'll see our Asian small clawed otters. You'll see gibbons that will be singing every morning. Some folks who may remember our gibbons, we used to have at the zoo, and they had a beautiful song they could sing in the morning and early evening. So we have a lovely couple that's going to be coming to join us. And then closing out, we'll have sand cats, one of the smaller feline species. They're only between 5 and 7 pounds, and they are native to both the Sahara Desert and southern part of Asia. So those are going to be a great addition to our collection. But we're excited.
0: Now, you guys have done Pathways to Asia before, correct? Or is
1: this will be new? So it's been
0: this is first time. Okay,
1: it's been in construction for about 2 years now.
0: Wow.
1: So I know people have been hearing about it, but 2026 is the year it will open. So
0: what goes into creating a new exhibit like this? Is this like do you guys get in a room and you talk about, okay, well, what can we do? What's out there? What do people maybe have liked at other zoos across the country? How does that process work?
1: That's a great question. So we pull different folks together. We've actually been working on the next phase of the zoo and just went through that process. Mm-hmm. And we give them a chance to have input. What animals would they like to see? We look at our guest surveys. And then once we get it narrowed down, then we go to the experts with the Association of Zoos and Aquariums and our animal care team and look at which animals our space is needed for, which animals fit best with our climate and with our zoo size, and start narrowing it down. It's a very interesting process. We work very closely with other zoos. That's where we're getting all of our animals from other zoos. Mm. And it's not something we don't sell them to each other. So we loan them or donate them, and the receiving zoo pays the cost of the transportation. So it's a really great coordinated effort.
0: Nancy Kluge is joining us. She is the president and the CEO of the Reed Park Zoo. We're just talking about Pathway to Asia, which will be starting soon out there. Of course, it is summertime, which means summer safari nights are back, started up a few weeks ago. What's on the agenda for Summer Safari Nights this year, Nancy?
1: Oh, Summer Safari Nights is so much fun. So we've got different activities every week. Folks should be sure to check our website to see which ones are the next week. But I can tell you that coming up on the 27th, we'll have our we'll be featuring our insects. So that'll be fun, but we'll also have a water slide. So if you come, bring a bathing suit and a towel so that you can dry off. Mr. Nature's music will be out at our event garden. He is so much fun. He plays his guitars, gets the kids to sing along and teaching them about nature. And then we'll have the Bracken School of Irish Dance. We'll be performing in Tanzania over by our elephants. So animals will be out. It's from 6 to 8 p.m. Every Saturday except the 4th of July. And it's just a lot of fun. Different local artists are out each week to perform, sing, dance, and just a lot of fun for everybody.
0: Like she mentioned, Summer Safari Nights is from 6 p.m. to 8 p.m. That is every Saturday night through August the 8th out at the Reed Park Zoo, presented by TMC Health. And it's a great day to take Dad out to the zoo.
1: Yes. So we'll do come out, and we're getting to feature some of our animal dads.
0: Oh, we've got, how many?
1: So we've got several, but I'll feature... mention a few. Jasiri, our giraffe, you may know, is dad to little Ndizi, who is at Reed Park Zoo. Ndizi is 4 months old and cute as can be. He was born at 6 feet tall. He's now over 7, which sounds really tall. But next to Dad Jasiri, who's coming in at somewhere between 13 and 14 feet, he looks rather tiny. And it's just great to see that family grow and interact with each other. So that's one of our great dads too, that we'll be featuring. Also, Ben is our zebra. And his foal is out there along with Mom Anna. So it's great to see that family as well. So just featuring a few of our animal dads.
0: that sounds incredibly fun happening out there today. Tuesdays is also a great day, Nancy, to come out to the zoo.
1: Tuesdays is a great day to come to the zoo. And as part of our thank you to our community, we're offering $3 Tuesdays. So everybody can come in for $3. It's great to come in early. We're open from 8 a.m. to 2 p.m. That way you can avoid the heat. We do have some cool areas in the zoo. The kids may be familiar with World of Play. Mm. And in there is an Antarctic ice cave. And it's actually chilly in there. So you go in there, you see the penguins, and then you hear the sounds of the penguins and the ocean. So you can just kind of pretend like you hit the Antarctic for a moment. And then you can go into our learning center, which is also air conditioned. We've got a new addition out at our elephant exhibit, and that's a mister. So you can press a button and get some misting coolness around you. We'll be adding more of those over the next few months to help keep folks cool.
0: Nancy Kluge from the Reed Park Zoo is joining us on this Sunday. It's interesting. Obviously, you have a lot of animals out there. It's an outdoor environment. We are here in the desert. So you have to utilize a lot of water to keep those animals cool in this desert environment. But you guys also do a tremendous job of managing that. Mm-hmm. How do you guys manage the water usage that you have annually out at the Reed Park Zoo?
1: That's a great question. And we living in the desert, that's really important to us. So we've added all sorts of systems to help minimize our use of water while being able to do all the things to keep animals and people cool. One of those is that we use gray water in our toilets in the learning center so that we're not using the potable water for that. Great way to save water. We also, last year, we converted all of our plumbing fixtures to low flow in our restrooms. That saved over 600,000 gallons a year. But then most recently, our team that works on life support systems, that's our, what we call our water systems at the zoo, they made some changes to move more towards filtration rather than dumping water out and refilling it. And those changes that they made in the past few months are going to save us over 1 million gallons a year. So really impressive. Our elephants, for example, they have a 110,000-gallon pool that they swim in. It's big enough for 5 elephants to get in there all at once and swim. And this time of year, they're cooling off. They're jumping in that swimming pool. I love to see our little 2-year-old Maru playing in there. She'll submerge, and then you just see a little trunk sticking up out of the water. You wonder, is she okay? And then you see that little trunk coming out. So as you can imagine, finding a way to really have great filtration systems for that water is going to do so much rather than just dumping it out and refilling it.
0: And, you know, obviously you get a lot of children, youngsters, they come through the zoo annually, Nancy, and I'm sure a lot of them kind of wonder, well, you know, they see the folks that are working there with the animals and they probably wonder, how do you get to learn to do that? Mm-hmm. And then you guys are actually providing youngsters this summer an opportunity to learn a little bit about what the crew around the zoo does to make sure all the animals stay safe and healthy.
1: Yeah, this is a really fun time of year for me, just walking around and seeing all of our zoo camp kids having such a good time. They're learning about the animals. They ask such good questions. But they're also learning about careers in zoo. During the year, we also offer a Saturday program called Dr. Zoo, where they can learn about being a veterinarian, learn also about... Wow. Why it's important to pay attention to math in school. They actually will have an animal that they'll diagnose what the stuffed animal's issue is, and they'll calculate based on the weight. They'll take him over and weigh him and calculate how much medication he'll need. And so it's really a great opportunity for kids to learn about careers and learn about how important school is. We also have a teen volunteer program. This year, we've got a class of 35 new teens. We've got about 80 teens in our program, and they're great. We love our teen volunteers. They'll be stationed around the zoo telling people about our conservation programs that we have around the world to protect these animals in the wild, and they do such a good job. And we've got several employees that have been at the zoo for several years who were campers, teen volunteers, went to the U of A and came back as employees. So it's a great cycle and so important to us.
0: And there is still some space available for the Zookeeper Half-Day Camp in late July, the last Friday in July. So if a youngster wants to try to get in on that, what do they need to do?
1: Just go to our website, readparkzoo.org. You'll see right up on the front page there where you click on to go register for camp. And we'd love to have you out there.
0: And also, I mean, everybody around town is selling their raffle tickets for the big Gym Click drawing at the end of the year. You guys are doing that as well. This is a great way, Nancy, to help support the Reed Park Zoological Society by buying your raffle tickets for that big Nissan Frontier Pro 4X through the zoo.
1: Absolutely. That's always a fun event. Every year that we've been hosting is having the drawing at the zoo for all the great nonprofits in town. But yeah, we're one of those also selling those tickets. And it's so fun to, I know Mr. Click gets on the microphone and calls the calls the winners right there, and hearing the excitement in their voices for the winners.
0: That's awesome to hear, for sure. Again, Summer Safari Nights is going on through the early part of August, right before school starts, obviously, for the kids. That is every Saturday night through August 8th. It's free for kids under 2 to 14. Kids get in for $8.50, $10 for seniors, $12 for adults, and free for members. Again, if you want to be a member, readparkzoo.org is the way to go and do that.
1: Yeah, absolutely. Our members really enjoy a lot of special things. They get early invitations to events and openings, and with Pathway to Asia opening coming up in probably about November, November-ish, that's a great time to sign up now and become a member. $90 for a family with two adults and four kids. It's $40 for seniors and $30 for an individual. And with that, you can come to the zoo all year long.
0: There you go. Nancy, always appreciate having you in studio to keep us abreast of everything that's happening at our fabulous Reed Park Zoo.
1: Thank you, David. It's always great to be here and to get to talk about the zoo.
0: Our thanks to all of our guests this week, the Arizona Sonora Desert Museum's Tiana Holder and Nancy Kluge, CEO of the Reed Park Zoo. Don't forget, if you want to be a part of this program, it's easy. 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That is Tucson in Review for this week. For producer J.W. Madden, I'm David Kelly. Have a great rest of your Sunday.
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2: A better life with Dr. Sanjay Gupta.
3: When we talk about how much exercise someone should get, current guidelines call for about 150 minutes of moderate intensity exercise or 75 minutes of vigorous intensity exercise every week. New study out of the UK makes a strong case for vigorous exercise if and when you can do it. Now, researchers determined that even little bursts of vigorous exercise can significantly reduce someone's risk of 8 different diseases: dementia, type 2 diabetes, fatty liver disease, chronic respiratory disease, chronic kidney disease, immune-mediated inflammatory diseases, major cardiovascular events, and atrial fibrillation. We're not talking about complicated training programs here. Just work with what you can into your everyday life. If you are breathless and unable to speak in complete sentences, then you've hit the mark. I'm Dr. Sanjay Gupta, helping you live a better life.
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0: At the tone, the temperature will be 9,000 degrees.
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0: It's time for the week's top 30. I'm Chris Young, and you know me from these songs.
1: I'm coming over.
0: A new album that features this song.
1: Damn right, I came here to stay. I didn't come here to leave.
0: We'll play that song and talk about my new Nashville bar as I count down the hits with Lon Helton of Country Air Check. Right now, here's Lon with the week's hottest song.
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1: Well,

0: Morgan Wallen with the week's hottest song, Don't We? Later, we're going to find out if Morgan has got it made at the top of this week's chart on Country Countdown USA. Each week, I'm joined by a top country star who gives me a hand counting down the hits. Along this week is Chris Young. You came here huffing, puffing, and sweaty. You're running.
1: Well, I wasn't sweaty, but
0: it looked like it.
1: Oh, thanks a lot, Lon. Jeez.
0: It's hot out. It's 100 degrees out, so it's okay.
1: It's actually over 100.
0: It's like you were working. You're always working.
1: It's weird. It's almost like I had stuff since 9 a.m. this morning. I'm happy to be here. Everything's going well. I'm staying busy and just a lot going on.
0: I want to talk about all things going on as we get along for the next few hours. We've got, this is 4th of July weekend, of course, and you are actually in Hawaii.
1: Yes.
0: As people hear this, doing military. So you've been doing a few military bases.
1: Yeah, I got a chance, you know, obviously with just the celebration of America and then also 4th of July all falling in the same weekend. There's a lot of shows going on. So this will be my second military base in a row as far as weekends go. Luckily got to play out in El Paso at Fort Bliss, so that was really cool. And then obviously looking forward to this military base show in Hawaii.
0: I want to talk a little bit later just about military crowds and how different they are. We have a little bit of history for you on the place you're about to play in Hawaii. We'll give you that. What else? You got Famous Friends, the bar here in Nashville, a little different than the other country star bars.
1: It's very different compared to the other stuff that's happened. It's 100% a sports bar. It's smaller. It's sort of its own thing. It's a great place to just sit there, hang, watch sports with your friends, catch up.
0: And got a deluxe version of I Didn't Come Here to Leave, the album, since last year here. And I want to talk about a couple of new songs. There's one in here that really, really like a lot, one of the new songs I've heard. So lots to do with Chris Young as we get along. Right now, we'll get things started at number 30. This is Blake Shelton, Let Him In Anyway.
2: Ain't it?

0: That's Blake Shelton leading off the week's top 30. Let him in anyway. We're counting him down with Chris Young and got to talk about Blake a little bit. I think last time you were here, you told us that you recalled seeing Blake play at Opry Mills Mall just when you were a teenager. So when Blake was in here as my co-host, we played that for him. Here's what he said.
1: You know, I think that venue he's talking about, there was a, was it the Gibson Guitar Cafe or something out there?
0: The Gibson Music Hall, yeah.
1: Yeah, that's where I remember performing there. Not a lot, but I do remember, you know, maybe three or four times way back before, you know, anything ever happened for me. That is so funny because I don't know if he's ever even told me that or not. If he has, I'd been drinking and I don't remember, but that's funny because I remember at the time thinking, oh my God, this is like a big, nice venue to me. It was, you know, that's so funny. I got to ask Chris about that next time I see him.
2: So what's actually hilarious is because this was called the Gibson Bluegrass Showcase.
0: Oh, wow.
2: And it was on the corner end of the mall. It was a smaller joint than the music hall when they did that. They moved it like across. But I remember both venues, but this was, this was even before that. So well, I don't know if Blake wants me to remind him of that or not. I don't know.
0: That's wild, but I thought it was cool that he thought that it was cool that you went to see him.
2: Yeah, it was just him and a guitar.
0: Yeah, oh, really?
2: Yeah, like no band, no nothing. And it was awesome.
0: Full mullet?
2: Oh, full mullet. Just cascade. Kentucky waterfall, like full on.
0: So have you talked to him since then?
2: No, I haven't seen him since. That's too funny. I can't believe it. I've never brought that up to him.
0: Well, next time you see him, you really got to talk about that stuff. I mean, that is pretty cool. It's another one of those only in Nashville moments, right? Anyway, we are going to get back to the countdown here along with my co-host, Chris Young. We're 29. Here's Riley Green. Think as you're drunk.

0: The latest from Riley Green entering the countdown at number 29, Think As You're Drunk.
1: Chris Young, along as my co-host this week, we talked at the start a little bit about Famous Friends, your new restaurant and bar here in town. But it's not down on Broadway where so many of the other artists have theirs. Yours is kind of not far from the place where you spent a real lot of time.
2: It is right next to Tin Roof on Demumbrian. And there wasn't really like a dedicated sports bar up there. And, you know, just my love for sports, my love for music, and being able to combine those two things. It was really funny when I was talking to my friends when we were getting ready to open this. They're like, so how big's the stage? And I was like, well, there's not a stage. They just look at me like sort of like right. with a question mark. And they're like, wait a minute. What? But, yeah, it's something that I've wanted to do for a long time. And this spot just happened to open up. And so spent a lot of time working on it and getting the right people in place to work with on this, and really, really happy that it's there, and it's something different for people to go hang out and just hang with their friends.

0: My co-hosts Chris Young and Kane Brown, their number one from 2020, that's Famous Friends. I'm Lon Helton, and coming up, yet another famous friend of my co-host Chris Young.
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10: 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My countdown co-host this week is Chris Young. We are at number 28. Here's Alexandra Kay, Straight for the Heart.

0: Alexander Kay, once again at number 28, Straight for the Heart. Chris Young is my Countdown co-host this week, and I think everybody knows your story, that you are from Nashville, born and raised here, and of course, so is Jelly Roll, although I guess the two of you guys grew up very differently.
1: That was an understatement.
2: One was in bars, and one was behind bars.
1: I'd run into him around town and then talked with him before he just, you know, sort of started his meteoric rise and went out. And when he did his first arena thing at Bridgestone, he invited a whole bunch of guests, and he invited me out there. We actually did Famous Friends. I'm like, you don't want to do one of yours? He goes, no, man, I think it'd be cool to do that song. And I was like, all right. But, yeah, he's just had an incredible, incredible run of success. And
0: do you remember when you were first aware of him in town?
1: I knew of him back when he was doing a lot of rap stuff.
0: Mm-hmm.
1: I knew who he was.
0: Right, right.
1: And then somebody was like, oh, yeah, he's making a country record. I was like, I got to hear this. I'm like, dang.
0: Right, right.
1: It's really good. And obviously saying that now is funny because that was years ago that he decided to do all this stuff. And a lot has happened since then. But pretty cool. Pretty cool to see that for somebody.

0: Jelly Roll and his number one from a couple of years ago, that's Liar. Chris Young is my co-host this week. Getting back to the countdown, we're at 27. Here's Dustin Lynch, Easy to Love.
1: Buffy.

0: Lainey Wilson and John Mayer up 3 to number 26, Phone Keys Wallet. My co-host this week is Chris Young. Of course, this is 4th of July weekend, the 250th birthday of the USA, and you're actually playing a show in an Army base in Hawaii. It's Schofield Barracks. Did you know that that's where George Strait was stationed in 1971?
1: I actually did not know that. I did not know that's where George Strait was stationed.
0: And actually, he was stationed there and played in a band. Well, we'll let George tell it.
2: Here I was married, and I had a kid on the way, and that was what I did. I talked to a friend of mine, and we joined up together, and I ended up at Schofield Barracks in Hawaii.
0: In Hawaii, you became part of what, an Army band?
2: Yeah, I had kind of started teaching myself how to play the guitar and learning a few songs and gotten with a little old band over there that we played a few gigs, and that little gig with that band ended pretty quick. they decided that I didn't sing country enough, so.
0: What, they fired you?
2: Yeah, actually, that's pretty much what happened.
0: What was the name of that band?
2: Maybe it was the Country Kings, I think. Something really groovy like that.
1: Wow. So the King of Country got fired from the Country Kings.
0: That's right. Is that too good?
1: You couldn't make that up if you tried.
0: But he wasn't country enough.
1: Yeah.
0: That's one of my favorite stories.
1: That's so good.
0: That's probably one of my favorites.
1: Yeah. I mean, this is going to be so different from, I think, pretty much any 4th of July show that I've ever played. Mm. You know, I've gotten the honor of playing downtown in Nashville, which is insane.
0: Right, right.
1: Like, those crowds are crazy. Mm-hmm. It's wild looking out there and just seeing a sea of people. But, you know, being able to do something for the military on the 4th of July, on this 4th of July especially, is just going to be incredibly, incredibly special.
0: Well, if you see anybody old there, ask them if they were there when George Strait was there.
1: See, now I'm going to be on a hunt.
0: Right.
1: Hey, were you here in 71?
0: Feel free to use that story on stage.
1: I will.
0: I just thought that's just the best. It really is.
1: Yeah.
0: And we are going to get back to the charts here. We're at 25. Here's Graylin James, Water at a Wedding.
3: Well, I've

0: Graylin James up a couple of number 25, Water at a Wedding. We're counting them down here with Chris Young. Up next, a buddy of yours, John Party.
1: John Party is one of the most fun people I've ever been on stage with. Me and John played a Christmas show one time, and I was playing On Aw, and he got up and started dancing while I was playing On Aw. Acoustic. He's just having the best time of his life. But he's incredible, great artist. I think he that's just genuinely him. And he's just a good guy to be around.
0: Yeah, and a fun guy to be around as well. We're talking about John Party, who's next at number 24 with Boots Off.

0: John Party again at number 24, Boots Off. I'm Lon Helton, and coming up, we're going to take a trip to the new Nashville sports bar that's owned by my co-host, Chris Young. Country Countdown
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0: We're counting down the top 30 country hits in the USA. Along with my co-host Chris Young, we are at number 23, but Stan and Shay say so.
1: I got a call from a friend who don't call very often.

0: say so.
1: Dan and Shay once again at number 23 with Say So. Chris Young is my co-host this week, and at last time you were here, we talked about your new album at the time, I Didn't Come Here to Leave. Since then, you've released this deluxe version, three new songs, a couple of which are collaborations.
2: Mm-hmm.
1: One with Breland, who I know, mm-hmm. love Breland, but I don't know Shaylin.
2: Yeah, she's new, somebody that I've written quite a few times with. Same thing with Breland, actually. First of all, I didn't have any collabs on my album prior to doing this deluxe.
1: Right.
2: So there's a song that a buddy of mine wrote called Wedding Band.
1: And I'll get to that in a minute because I love this song.
2: Then obviously one of us with Shaylin, which is the mm-hmm. sort of two sides of a coin of a breakup mm-hmm. relationship thing. I love that song. And then the song with Breland, we actually wrote like 5 years ago.
1: Really?
2: Yeah. And it was like, okay, it's going to be on this album. That didn't end up on that album. It was like, okay, what's going to be on this album? That didn't end up on that one. And I was like, we're cutting this song because too many people, when I play them this song, they're like, where's this? Mm-hmm. And I'm like, maybe I'm just missing it because I'm too close to it. And I played it for everybody in a session, and they were like, oh, hell yeah. Why are you not doing this one?
1: You should mention it's If You're Lucky.
2: Yeah, it's If You're Lucky is the name of the song. Thank you. But it's just very funny because both of us are very different artistically, but mm-hmm. it just works. And he's such a great singer and such a great guy. So
1: he really is. I like him a lot. And we're talking about Breland, who has a collaboration on the new deluxe version of Chris Young's album, I Didn't Come Here to Leave. That's available right now. As we get back to the countdown, speaking of collaborations, we're 22, Lauren Elena and Chase Matthew, All My Exes.

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3: 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Newcomer Stella Lefty has number 21, Boston. On a

0: Stella Lefty up 4 to number 21 with Boston. Chris Young is this week's Countdown co-host, and up next is the latest from Low Cash. I know they're friends of yours. Just wonder if you've seen or maybe talked to the guys lately.
1: Yeah, I ran into Chris and Preston not too long ago doing a radio event downtown. I've had those guys open for me on tour. I've actually known Chris longer than I've known Preston, but I knew Chris when I was a teenager, so I've known him for a long time. When he was giving, I'm sure he's gonna hate me for this, but when he was giving dance lessons at the Wild Horse,
0: right,
1: when that was
0: right, they were both DJs there, I think.
1: Yeah, but they're both fantastic guys, and I've got quite a bit of history with them. I even did a cruise with them. I did a country cruise with them one time.
0: Yeah, and of course we are talking about Low Cash. They're at number 20, Wrong Hearts.

0: Low cash at number 20, Wrong Hearts. We're counting down the hits with Chris Young. And a bit ago, we were talking about your new Nashville sports bar called Famous Friends. And you had a celebrity opening last week. Among the folks there I saw were Mitchell Tenpenny and his wife, Megan Patrick.
1: Yeah, that was on Monday. And we had a bunch of friends and artists and people come through. Mm-hmm. And Mitchell and his beautiful wife were both there. So it was really cool to see both of them. I didn't know how she'd feel. I was like, I don't know if you want to come to deal with all this stuff, how you're feeling, how you're doing.
0: Well, that's because she is going to have a baby. They are going to have a baby.
1: Technically,
0: she is. Yeah.
1: They are both going to have a baby, but she's the one having a baby.
0: She's the one.
1: Before we annoy one of the female listeners out there.
0: 55% of America before we make them mad. It's just really a great time in their lives.
1: Well, Megan is actually the only reason that me and Mitchell had a number one together.
0: At the end of a bar?
1: Yeah. So we wrote it. He sang a version of it. And then I was hanging out with him and I was like on the fence of whether or not I was going to ask him or not. And I went up to Megan and I'm like, I got to ask you a question. Do you think he is going to go for this or is this going to be annoying if I'm asking him to do this? She was like, go ask him right now.
0: Oh, really? Yeah.
1: So I did. And we were on a rooftop in Nashville all hanging out. And I know he is over the moon about her being pregnant.
0: About being a dad,
1: And I'm so happy for both of them.
2: You

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1: My co-host Chris Young and his number one with Mitchell Tenpenny about 5 years ago at the end of a bar. And speaking of bars, we're going to talk more about Chris's new Famous Friends bar in just a little bit. Right now, though, at 19, here's Zach John King, Get to Drinkin'.

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0: Zach Top up a couple to number 18, South of Sanity. We're counting them down here with my co-host Chris Young, and before we leave him, you wanted to talk about Zach?
1: Yeah, Zach Top, he's just one of those artists. Obviously, I'm a huge fan of his sound. You know, a lot of that's him. We played, I think, one acoustic show together, and it was really funny because he is an insane guitar player. And he was going first. And I was like, oh, this is really cool, because I haven't actually gotten to see him live anywhere. And he starts, and his guitar is massively out of tune. And I'm like, you can see him trying to actively tune it and just talk over it. And just I think Lokesh was on that show, too. But no, he's just such an incredible singer and vocalist. I mean, he's just great.
0: Really, really a great young guy, too. And you're right, what a talent. And we're talking about Zach Top, who was there at 18. As Chris Young and I head on the countdown to 17, it's Luke Bryan, Country, and She Knows It.

0: Luke Bryan up one at number 17, Country and She Knows It. Chris Young is along as my co-host this week. And hey, before we get too far, I want to ask you about this because I saw that there was, a little excitement for you on a recent flight.
1: Oh, yeah, that was not the thing you want to hear. So I was on a smaller plane circling the airport. And I'm like, we should have been on the ground about 30 minutes ago. And about that time, one of the guys turns around and he goes, so our brakes don't work. He's like, we've got an emergency brake that should let us stop, but we've got the longest runway on the airport. And if you look down and you see fire trucks and ambulances, just don't be concerned. We know what's going on.
2: You see fire trucks, don't be concerned.
1: No, they were lined up all the way down the runway. They were ready for something to happen. So I was like, it doesn't sound like a brush, because I've had many, many times in my life, unfortunately, where it's been a legitimate like brush with y'all doing the posthumous record of me. But it was also not a great feeling. I was very happy to be on the ground.
0: Oh, I would guess so. I can't even imagine that. It has to be just an incredibly scary moment. And along with Chris Young, we are going to get back to the countdown. We're at 16. It's Riley Green, Change My Mind.
3: If you showed up, I wouldn't let you in.

0: McCarty, along with Eric Church, Morgan Wallen, and Tim McGraw, they're up one at number 15 with MacArthur. Chris Young is my co-host this week. We've been talking about your new bar and restaurant called Famous Friends here in Nashville, but I want to get to the important stuff here. I want to talk about the menu. First of all, did you have much of a hand in the menu, and what are some of the names of the dishes?
1: We did the dishes.
0: Well, I didn't know what else to call it. unless you have a different name for every burger, I don't know.
1: No, we didn't do a different name for every burger, but it is, I feel bad even calling it this because I love everything that's on the menu, but it's upscale bar food. There's a couple things people won't expect. There's fried olives on there. You don't like salt, obviously. This is not going to be your speed. Maybe you want one of the chicken salads or a mini corn dog. I don't know.
0: Do I look like a salad guy to you?
1: Well, I can tell you what you're probably going to love. They're like, we want to do this hot dog. That's a half-pound hot dog, and it's got Philly cheesesteak toppings on it.
0: Oh, wow. I was hoping you were going to say that it was like a Chicago dog.
1: You can do a Chicago dog. You can do a Chicago dog. We've got all the ingredients for that one. All right. I'm not trying to. I've still got love for Chicago and Philly.
0: And did you know that in the city limits of Chicago, it's illegal to put ketchup on a hot dog?
1: I don't think you should ever put ketchup on a hot dog.
0: On that, my friend, we do agree. But hang on to that, because I want to come back and talk some more about the menu at Famous Friends. We'll do that after we get number 14 in the countdown. Here's John Morgan, Kid Again.
2: Wee-wee.

0: John Morgan up one at number 14 with Kid Again. Chris Young, this week's Countdown co-host. We've been talking about the menu at your new sports bar and restaurant called Famous Friends here in Nashville. So what else you guys got?
1: We've got an espresso machine for the espresso martinis, if ladies come in here. We've got some mocktails and some non-alcoholic stuff for people if they want to come in there and just hang out but they don't drink. So it's a little bit of everything. And I will say, my chefs, husband and wife, Erica comes up to me at the very end of the first meeting together when we decided we were going to work together. And she goes, I know you said no dessert, but I really think you got to have something. I was like, okay, what do you want to do? And she said this in like the sweetest way possible. I do a really, really good cobbler. And I was like, I tell you what, we will do whatever you want. And how she framed it was what made it so funny. She looked at me and she goes, honey, she goes, once a month, a woman is going to need something sweet. I was like, yes, ma'am, I will listen to you. So it's Bars Music City Peach Cobbler.
0: I think you're a very smart man to listen to her, and I will try that peach cobbler. Getting back to the countdown with my co-host Chris Young, we're at 13. Here's Taylor Swift, I Knew It, I Knew You.

Taylor Swift moving up four to number 13. I knew it. I knew you. I'm Lon Helton, and coming up, my co-host Chris Young does a show for the military on the 4th of July.

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0: George Burge and Luke Bryan up one to number 12. That is Ride, Ride, Ride. We're counting them down here with Chris Young. And hey, I do have one more question about your famous friend's sports bar and restaurant here in Nashville. Do you have a golden tea there?
1: There is no golden tea in there.
0: How can there be no golden tea in there?
1: I know.
0: No
1: games at all? Sorry to disappoint you.
0: No games at all?
1: No.
0: Well, it's not me. You're the golden tea guy. You're the guy who has a travel case made for your golden tea game to take on the road.
1: True.
0: So, no games at all? Just watch sports on TV.
1: Watch sports, hang with your friends. If there's not sports on, we'll have maybe something else going on up there. We've got a couple different themed nights as far as like what's going on that we'll sort of play into.
0: Yeah.
1: Maybe possibly a night for the ladies to come in and watch, you know, quote unquote, spill the tea TV kind of stuff. I think that encompasses a lot. If you're a girl, you'll know what I'm talking about. We're just going to have fun with it.
0: I'm sure, and I'm going to find out firsthand in just a couple days when I make my first trip over there for lunch. We're talking about Famous Friends, which is the new sports bar and restaurant owned by my co-host Chris Young. As we get back to the countdown here, we're at number 11. Here's Kenny Chesney. Carry on.

0: Bailey Zimmerman up one to number 10, Chevy Silverado. Chris Young is this week's Countdown co-host, and up next is a buddy of yours, Kane Brown. But you were telling me that you have not had a chance to chat with him since his golf ball incident.
1: I think I talked to him the day before, and somebody goes, "Did you hear about Kane?" And I'm like, "What about him?" I was like, "I just talked to him yesterday." Mm-hmm. They're like, "He got hit in the head with a golf ball." And I'm like, on the golf course, or like somebody just threw a golf right. ball at him? Like, what happened right. here? And I still don't have all the information about that. I'm going to ask him what the heck happened. But yeah, he got hit really hard.
0: Yeah, like he was close. It wasn't like off in the distance, like he was in the middle of a fairway and somebody hit into him. It was very close, some kind of real bad accident. But did you see the pictures? His ear was like almost cut in half.
1: Yeah.
0: He's very, very lucky, I think.
1: I've had a lot of stitches over the years, unfortunately.
0: We could do an hour of the show on your accident proneness, is that it?
1: We probably could, but I'm glad he's all right, and I completely understand him being like, yeah, sorry, I got 21 stitches in my ear and a concussion. I probably shouldn't play a show. That's probably a good idea.
0: Sure, yeah, I would think so. We are talking about Kane Brown. He's next to number 9 with Woman.

0: Kane Brown up one at number nine with Woman. Chris Young is my countdown co-host this week. As we've been talking, you have been playing a few dates at military bases, including one recently at Fort Bliss down in El Paso. But you're playing a show this weekend at an Army base in Hawaii. And just kind of wondered about playing for military crowds.
1: You know, I feel like the Hawaii one's going to be a little bit different because it is on the 4th of July.
0: And the 250th birthday
1: yes,
0: of America.
1: But
0: yeah.
1: That was part of their celebration for the 250th in Fort Bliss in El Paso. But actually being on the day, military crowds are awesome.
0: Yeah,
1: they're just there to have a good time. They appreciate it. You know, some of the stories that I tell about over the years being able to go, and whether it was in the States or whether it was out of the country. I've traveled a lot. I've sat on the board of two different organizations that were nonprofits for the military for entertainment, taking people over there to see them, and me being one of those people a lot of times, getting to work with the Charlie Daniels Foundation for veterans here. It's amazing because you're really just trying to play for them, make them happy, and be like, thank you for what you do. And before you can say thank you, they're trying to thank you first, and it's just very awkward because you're like, no.
0: Yeah, right,
1: no, no.
0: Right.
1: I'm up here with a guitar going, you know, you're out there doing stuff that allows me to play a guitar and be able to have the job that I have.

Toby Keith with his number one from 2002, courtesy of the Red, White, and Blue. Chris Young is my co-host as we get back to this week's countdown at number eight. Here's Luke Combs, Be By You.

0: Corey Kent and Coe Wetzel up one to number seven. That's Rocky Mountain Low. We're counting down the hits with my co-host Chris Young. We mentioned earlier that you just released a deluxe version of your album, I Didn't Come Here to Leave. You had a few people come over to a little private place, and you played the album for everybody and kind of talked through some of the songs, and I was honored to be there. Thank you. And you told the story about I Didn't Come Here to Leave.
1: Yeah. So I Didn't Come Here to Leave legitimately got started because the night before I was waiting for traffic to die down and I ran into Dallas Davidson, who's one of the co-writers on this. So I'm sitting there, I'm talking with Dallas, I'm hanging out, and I was like, all right, it's 6 o'clock, I'm gonna grab an Uber home. I gotta let my dog out. He's a 115-pound German Shepherd, but he doesn't have opposable thumbs. He can do pretty much everything else, but I was like, I need to go feed him. I was like, you need to ride anywhere? Do you want me to drop you off somewhere else? You're going to hang here? He goes, oh, man, I didn't come here to leave. I was like, Dallas, dude. I was like, put that down on your phone. He goes, what? And I repeated it to him. He goes, oh, that's good. It was one of those where we wrote it in like 45 minutes.
0: Wow.
1: And it's a feel-good song. Like, that's all it is. It's just a good time in song form.
0: Well, here it is, my co-host Chris Young. I Didn't Come Here to Leave.
2: So

That's the latest from my co-host Chris Young. I didn't come here to leave. We're going to talk some more about his new deluxe album in just a little bit. Right now, though, at number 6, here's Megan Maroney and Beautiful Things.

0: Megan Maroney at number 6, Beautiful Things.
1: I'm Chris Young, helping Lon Helton. Coming up, Lon and I will have the week's top 5.
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0: Helen Langley and Morgan Wallen up a couple to number five, I Can't Love You Anymore. We're counting down the hits here with Chris Young, and you just released this deluxe version of your album, I Didn't Come Here to Leave. And we talked earlier that there are three new songs on this deluxe version, including two collaborations. But I got to tell you, of the three new songs, the one that I really, really love is a song called Wedding Band. I mean, first of all, just such a great play on words.
1: It's the juxtaposition of, like, the back and forth of two completely different things. Mm-hmm. And when you listen to this song, this is a very sad song.
0: It's not going to be played at any weddings.
1: The guy singing it. So that's what's funny is I actually had someone who had not listened to the song yet, and they were doing an interview with me, and they go, Wedding Band, oh, you got something to tell us, Mr. Young? And I'm you haven't listened to this yet, have you? And he's like, no. And I was like, you should probably go listen to it before you start reading into it. It's not what you think.
0: We should outline for people who haven't heard it yet so they can go listen to it. But it's really about the guy. He loves her now, but I loved her first.
1: It's basically the friend that never got up enough
0: nerve.
1: Nerve. Yeah, I was going to say a different word.
0: No, I know. I saw that coming, so I thought I'd hit it off.
1: I was trying in my... I was like, oh, what should I say instead of that? The friend that never told the other friend that he was in love with her, and he was always the guy playing guitar at parties and stuff, and so she's getting married. She asked him to play at the wedding.
0: Yeah.
1: So he's having to play the first dance and, like, watch them be together. He's like, this just sucks. It's because we're both leaving with a wedding band. It's like he's getting up with the actual band to leave, and she's getting married.
0: Yeah, I just love that. The two different meanings of wedding band, right? We are talking about the song Wedding Band that you'll find on Chris Young's new album, I Didn't Come Here to Leave, which is available right now. Talking about the deluxe version, of course. As we get back to the countdown, we are at number four. Here's Morgan Wallen, and Don't We?

Morgan Wallen at number four with Don't We. Chris Young is this week's Countdown co-host, and up next at number three is Jason Aldean, who is going to be next week's co-host. We'll catch up on his very busy summer that includes a stadium tour, along with his good buddy Luke Bryan. We'll also find out the story behind this song at number three. Again, it's Jason Aldean, and Don't Tell on Me.

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0: jobs in Fort Worth.
1: Yeah. I've been doing that for a couple years now, and it's just a lot of fun for us. You know, it's it's sort of one of those places that I love the history of that building. And, you know, getting to play there two nights in a row and have a whole bunch of people there. And it's just a different vibe. Like, Billy Bob's is a totally different vibe than anywhere else in the country. And, you know, it's down in Fort Worth. I normally end up having some of the Cowboys players roll through.
0: Yeah, right.
1: And it's just a lot of fun.
0: Of course, those shows are coming up in September. And if folks want to see all the dates that you're playing, they can go to chrisyoungcountry.com. As we get on to the number one song in the USA for the second week, it's Ella Langley and Be Her.

0: Moving on.
1: Josh Ross, once again at number two, Hate How You Look. Chris Young is this week's Countdown co-host. And before we get to number one, I was looking at your schedule and saw some interesting dates, including a couple nights at the iconic Billy Bob.

0: Ella Langley, her second week at number one, Be Her. And there they are, the top 30 country hits in the USA is compiled by Country Air Check. We've been counting them down here with Chris Young, and I know you're busy this summer, and you got some dates where folks can come and see you.
1: Yeah, we're going to be all over Central Point, Oregon on July 16th, Costa Mesa, California on the 18th, Farmington, Pennsylvania on August 7th, Columbus, Ohio on the 8th, Lexington, Kentucky on the 13th, Bowling Green, Kentucky on the 14th.
0: Home of the Corvette.
1: Yes.
0: And the Corvette Museum.
1: Well, you're wearing a Corvette shirt, yeah, so we got to make a nod there. Galva, Illinois on the 15th and Orlando, Florida on the 23rd.
0: Current single, I Didn't Come Here to Leave. Best luck with that. As always, thanks for helping me count down the hits, man. Always great to see you.
1: Anytime, man.
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Of course, there's Morgan Wallen, there's Craig Morgan, there's Lori Morgan. Oh, there's a new kid called John Morgan. It's called Kidding Myself at Kim FM 99.5.

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It's a buzz here for Bobby. She worked yesterday for me while I was hosting the Miranda Star Spangled Spectacular, and now I'm covering for her. There's Luke Combs and Days Like These at Kim FM 99.5.

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QMFM 99.5. The Zach Brown Band there, and it's Buzz here. And talking about chicken fried makes me want to eat. Lots of things make me want to eat, but if you're going to eat, why not save some money while you do it? 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
1: 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Blows like you put me through hell and I.

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It's Buzz here filling in for Bobby, who worked for me yesterday so I could be in Marana for the Star Spangled Spectacular. It was great to see so many Kim FM listeners there. Hope you had a good time. 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

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Next weekend's the last weekend to see Kenny Chesney as Fear Las Vegas, until he probably does it again next year. A great show I got to see last weekend. 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

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Can you believe Carrie Underwood almost passed on this song? She was afraid that it would destroy her wholesome farm girl image from American Idol. Boy, was she wrong. Good thing she did. Here it is, KMFM 99.5.

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I'll tell you how coming up at 2:35. 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

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George Burns celebrated America's birthday yesterday in Las Vegas. Here he is with Luke Bryan and Ride, Ride, Ride. 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

0: KMFM 99.5. John Morgan there, and it's Buzz Jackson filling in for Bobby today. I was in Miranda yesterday at the Star Spangled Spectacular. It was great to see so many KMFM listeners, but alas, I couldn't be on the radio at the same time, so Bobby and I switched, and she worked for me yesterday, which I gratefully appreciate. 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

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Max Shannon, Porked Up in the Morning, Tucson's country favorites all day. Dragon Ball here with you. And hey, today's a very special day. It's the day after the 4th of July, but don't think that that means that the giveaways are done. I've got two of them for you that we'll go ahead and give out a keyword here. But the first one, I might give it out to you this hour, but you got to keep on listening in. We got plenty of your country favorites still coming up. Megan Maroney a little later, some David Lee Murphy maybe as well. And then right now, let's go and get you some Riley Green, though, as we go ahead and start you off on your winning weekend as we enjoy some more of your country favorites on Kim FM 99.5.

Kim FM 99.5, Max Shannon, Portrait Mori, Tucson's Country. It's all day. Dragon Ball here with you. And again, like I mentioned, I've still got some keywords that I got to give out to you, and I'll give out one today, but I'm going to go ahead and give it a little bit of a time before I get it out to you. But again, I'm giving that out today. I'm giving out two keywords today, as a matter of fact, but I'm giving this away, and we here at Kim FM are continuing to give out things all summer long. As a matter of fact, if you hear all summer long, maybe that's when I'll go ahead and give that keyword out. But in the meantime, I did tell you I'd get you some Megan Maroney. So let's go ahead and get that started here as we continue on with your Sunday on Kim FM 99.5.

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KMFM 99.5, Dragon Ball here with you. I told you if you heard it all summer long, we're not just partying all summer long, we're giving away things here at KMFM all summer long as well. Today, no exception. So I'm going to give you a keyword here. If you want a $25 Nathan's Famous gift card, as well as a 3x5 American flag provided by Tractor Supply to celebrate the 4th of July weekend, here's what you got to do. 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Hey, good luck and a happy birthday to America here from KMFM 99.5. And if you don't know Nathan's Famous, you can go ahead and get some of the best hot dogs or chili dogs if you're like me. 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

0: 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Max Shannon, Porked Up in the Morning, Tucson's country favorites all day. Dragon Ball here with you. And I said, we're not done giving away things during the summer here. Just because we're past the 4th of July doesn't mean it's going to stop. And we've got one for you right now. Is that Old Dominion bringing your favorite songs back to the stage out in Sin City. This is going to be over Labor Day weekend, September 4th and 5th, with Old Dominion Hits Vegas. And you can be there so long as you go ahead and get ready this week. In total, you get two premium tickets to the Old Dominion concert at September 4th in Las Vegas, round-trip airfare for two, and a two-night hotel stay at Planet Hollywood Resort and Casino in fabulous Las Vegas. Now, what you do here is you just got to listen in on Monday through Friday, because it's going to be an all-week giveaway. We're going to give away national weekday keywords at 8:20, 10:20, 12:20, and 4:20. And again, these are national keywords, so you got to be quick. 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And also, by the way, the Spades VIP package will also be in part of this. 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Max Shannon, Pork Chop, Bobby Buzz, everybody here is going to give you a chance for those national keywords. So make sure you're paying attention. And also, pay attention to the weather coming up this week. I'll let you know exactly what we're looking like, because guess what? It's going to be a hot one. You didn't really need to tell me. You didn't need me to tell you that. But what you do need to have me tell you is how many triple-digit days are we actually expected to get, because we're officially in July, and we all know that's when the Tucson summer really starts to hit hard. 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
17: A better life with Dr. Sanjay Gupta.
18: I'm feeling lucky to have my college-age kids home with me for a few weeks this summer. And one of the things I know we're going to be talking about, AI. I've started to use it more often at the hospital to get fresh takes on patient problems that I'm trying to solve. And for my girls, well, I know that they are navigating college now with these new powerful tools. Something, frankly, that you and I couldn't have even imagined when we were in school. But while it may be tempting to outsource your studying and your work to these large language models, I beg you not to. And that's because AI chatbots tend to reproduce what researchers call weird viewpoints. That's an acronym: Western, Educated, Industrialized, Rich, and Democratic. Look, AI isn't going away, and admittedly, it can be a really powerful tool, but you don't want it doing your thinking for you. I'm Dr. Sanjay Gupta, helping you live a better life.
0: Well, looking around Tucson, you don't need me to tell you that it's hot out there. It's 105 degrees throughout old southern Tucson, and it's not going to get out of the hundreds until way later this evening, probably closer to about 7, maybe 7:30 this afternoon. Now, for the rest of the work week, here's where it gets tricky. 107 on Monday, 108 Tuesday, Wednesday, Thursday. So we're not hitting 110 yet, but we're inching ever so closer. Before, we get a pretty good cool down at 106, and then the weekend is where that cool down really hits at 103 and 101 for Saturday and Sunday. So the next time I talk to you, it'll be only 101 degrees. So again, that's the future forecast. It doesn't necessarily mean it's going to stay that way, but I like our odds. I don't know why I said that, because now it's not going to happen, but I'll just go ahead and stick to that then, shall I? In the meantime, just a quick reminder here, make sure to have your sunscreen and your water. You don't want to be caught out in this heat without something to go ahead and keep you hydrated and protected from that sunburn. You don't want to go ahead and have to have a trip to the doctor because of the sun this summer. But what you do want is to listen to That Summer from Garth Brooks. And I got that for you right now on KMFM 99.5.

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1: I don't know if you were looking at me or not. You probably smile like that all the time. I don't mean to bother you, but...

0: 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Max, Shannon, Porked Up in the Morning, Tucson's country favorites all day. Dragon Ball here with you. And again, I told you that this is still the summer of giveaways, despite the fact that we've gone past 4th of July. We still got plenty more coming up here. Now, the biggest thing coming up right now for us is throughout the month of July, Kim FM is going to give you a chance to go and win $200 to help cover your electric bill, because we all know the AC costs are going to start getting really high for a lot of us here in Tucson. So be sure to go ahead and stay tuned for that. Meantime, we've also got some All-American giveaways still going on today. So be sure to keep on listening, guys. Still got one more keyword for you. And then, not to mention, there's still a chance for some Lee Bryce tickets, Tracy Lawrence tickets, as well as some other cool things that we are giving out. So be sure to keep listening right here at Kim FM for the summer, because we are your spot to get all the coolest tickets, all the coolest prizes, and all the best cash rewards just for listening in to us. But all you got to do, it's got to keep that dial tuned into us. And if you keep on doing that, you'll get some more country favorites coming up here as we get done with the first hour of your winning weekend with me, Dragon Ball. We still got three more and a lot more chances to learn about all the stuff you could be winning. So just keep on listening in to more of your country favorites and some more info here on Kim FM 99.5.
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10: Everyone poops. It's not just the name of a classic potty training book. It's a universal truth. Even though everyone does it, almost no one wants to talk about it. Dr. Tricia Pasricha wants to change that. She's the author of a new book. It's called You've Been Pooping All Wrong. And she says there are three critical P's of pooping. The first is propulsion. Both the voluntary push you exert and the involuntary contractions that happen naturally within your body. Top line, when you feel the need to go, don't hold it. The second P is pliability, which refers to stool softness. The keys to this one are making sure you're drinking enough water and eating enough fiber. And the last P is for pelvic floor. If you can get your knees up above your waist while you're on the toilet, like on a stool or a garbage can or a stack of books even, that can make all the difference. I'm Dr. Sanjay Gupta, helping you live a better life.
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0: will be 9,000 degrees.
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We're in the second hour of your winning weekend with me here, finishing up the 4th of July celebrations, which I, by the way, hope everybody was safe this 4th of July. Don't want to hear about anybody having any fingers blown off from any fireworks going on out in the neighborhoods, but either way, hope you had a good barbecue, hope you had good fireworks, and hope you continue listening to Kim FM 99.5.

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Dragon Ball here with you and reminding you that Max Shannon and Porkchop will have another 710 payoff question tomorrow morning. It'll be another 100 buckaroos for you if you can go ahead and get the 710 payoff question correct. But not to mention, there's also the daily comedy clip, the good news segment, as well as the straight at 8. So do not miss anything that happens with Max Shannon and Porkchop in the morning. And also, don't miss out on the stuff that Bobby and Buzz have for you at the afternoon and the evening shows as well, because you might get some more keywords and you might figure out who's going to be getting a trip to see Old Dominion. But you got to be smart on that and listen in to more KMFM 99.5.

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0: 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Dragon Ball here with you. You know, here at Kim FM, we play all your country favorites, all the country classics, and a whole lot more. But we also have some of the best new country songs that are going to be stuck in your playlist and your head for days, weeks, and months on end. And this one, no different. 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
2: 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You know, nobody's making you go to these shows and show up at these early mornings and traveling like I am. It's kind of like you can have a career as big as you want to, as you know, if you're willing.

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0: 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Max Shannon, Pork Chop in the Morning, Tucson's country favorites all day. Dragon Ball here with you again on your winning weekend. And just a quick reminder here, while the weekend is coming to an end today, the next weekend's looking to be just as good, if not better, because we're going to start next weekend off with another sweet deal for you. This one from Happy Joe's Pizza and Ice Cream, where you get a $50 gift certificate for just $25. These go on sale, as all of our sweet deals usually do, on Friday at 8:30 in the morning. And you can go ahead and check out one of the coolest places over at Oro Valley Marketplace beginning in July. Now you get to ask about their secret menu items featuring all things watermelon, new drinks, pizzas, dessert, and more. Now, I don't know about watermelon and pizza, but drinks, desserts, I'm actually very interested in that. Plus, you still get to catch all the soccer action going on right now with that, you know, big soccer event going on right now with a full bar and 25 TVs and free delivery through August. 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So be sure to go ahead and do your best to get one of these sweet deals, because you know they go quick. And we'll just go ahead and say that you'll be missing out if you don't. In the meantime, we still got some more of your country favorites. But next up, I've got a little something for you in regards to the weather update. Do you know that it's going to be hot this week? Of course you do. It's July in Tucson. Do you know how hot it's going to get? You don't, do you? Don't worry. I'll let you know all about it when we go ahead and continue on with your weather update in just a little bit here on KMFM 99.5. 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
0: Well, looking around Tucson, what do we have? Well, you got triple digits still. I mean, it's going to stay that way for a while. 104 degrees, and it's going to stay that way up until we get out of the hundreds a little bit after 7 o'clock or so. Like I said, 7 o'clock, 7:30 is more so what I was thinking about getting out of the hundreds for today. That being said, if I had the choice, we'd be out of it much sooner than that, like 5 o'clock. But I'm not Mother Nature. I don't control how hot it is closer to the equator. That's way above my pay grade. But what I can let you know within my pay grade is what the future forecast can tell you, because that's somebody else making those, let's just say, their assumptions for you. Because Monday, we're looking at 107. Tuesday, Wednesday, Thursday, all going to be 108. And then 107 on Friday, Saturday, 103, and Sunday, 102. So we're actually going to get a cool down here during the weekend. That being said, we all know that 102, 103, it doesn't really matter. It's still going to be hot. But hey, at least it's not scraping that 110 that I am dreading that we get here once we get into the middle of July. I'm hoping we don't see a 118, a 117, but with the considering how hot it's been everywhere else, I wouldn't be surprised. Just like I wouldn't be surprised if you keep on listening in, because I've still got more of your country favorites, like maybe some Luke Combs for you here on KMFM 99.5.

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And again, you want to keep on listening in because I've still got one more keyword for you today. Probably not in the next hour, but maybe at the 6 o'clock hour because I want to keep you here. I want to keep you listening to all your favorites like some George Strait right now. But write it down, 6 o'clock. 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

0: Kim FM 99.5, Max Shannon Pork Chop in the morning, Tucson's country favorites all day. Dragon Ball here with you. And again, just a quick reminder here that this weekend celebration for America's 250th birthday is still ongoing. Just because it's the July 5th date does not mean we're still not celebrating like it's July 4th. So be sure to go ahead and be ready, because a little later on in the show, I'm going to bring you some more red, white, and blue special All-American winning weekend with another keyword to get yourself a 3x5 American flag provided by Tractor Supply Company and a $25 Nathan's Famous gift card. Again, you want to go ahead and be ready for the keyword because it's going to go quick. And if you don't know anything about Nathan's Famous, just let you know. Great chicken tenders, great chicken wings. They've got corn dog nuggets. I have never heard of that before, but trust me, you are going to want to try these out. Tried one myself, absolutely swear by it. And not to mention, Ghirardelli chocolate premium shakes. Yeah, you're really going to want that. Not to mention, they also got one with Oreo cookie for those of you that love that cookie taste. In the meantime, keep on listening in. I'll get you that keyword here in about the 6 o'clock hour. So keep on listening in, because during the 5 o'clock hour, which is coming up, I still got plenty of information for you about what's coming up during the work week, because you can still win a bunch of stuff as we continue the winning summer on Kim FM. In the meantime, 2 hours down, still got you for two more. Be sure to keep on listening in for all the good stuff I can let you know about, and some stuff maybe I shouldn't tell you. But either way, you'll swear by it, right? You won't tell on me. After all, we're just having a good time on your winning weekend here on Kim FM 99.5.
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